Untold unfold, we are the ones from the generation of the children that was moved from creation and saw the sight. I know that we're from the original state, the state of us cannot replace us, cannot mistake us, the melanin skin song with the coil of the hair, the antenna. But foundation is strong, you know, and I come from the Caribbean, immigrant, migrate, for something greater than great, man underestimates, you know, the eyes open wide, because you have to see from every side. It wasn't equal justice until you have to work harder than hard and hard and hard. It never really stop, you know what I mean? So what's next? Let me tell you that. Stay on top of your things, man. This AI, artificial intelligence, why would you want intelligence to be artificial? Isn't truth, nature, naturalness, isn't this what you defend?